0: Music. My name is Alex Warren.
1: Alex Warren.
0: Number one for hit music. My hits.
2: They say the holy water's watered down, and this town's lost its faith.

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7: 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It's Jason.
0: Number one.

0: Hello.
1: My name is Somber. 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
2: Turn it up loud.
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0: turn it up now.
1: My head.
2: This ain't the holy waters watered down, and this town's lost its faith. Our colors will fade eventually, so if our time is running out, day after day, we'll make the mundane a masterpiece. Oh my, my, oh my, my love, I take one look at you, you're taking me out.